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4: 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And I'm just saying, I was talking to the girls, you know, and we don't put enough emphasis on the ladies sometimes. 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She done danced like 9,200 songs back to back, but ain't nobody, you know, really try to find out what she feeling, like how she feel. 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

0: Manish on the beat, shebang. 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
1: 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Number 5.
0: Yeah, yeah, you know what it is. This is Drizzy Drake.
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0: Look like this, nibble on your ear, touch your butt like this. 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

0: blijven luisteren naar Galaxy Radio. 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
2: And this is how we put it down.
1: I make the radio rock. We are Galaxy.
2: That's right. I don't know. I don't know what's wrong with you girls. I feel like y'all don't need love. You need somebody who could micromanage you. You know what I'm saying? Tell you right from wrong. Who's smart from who's a fool? Which utensil to use for which food? Like, I got a schedule to attend to though. I can't really.

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1: Yeah.

That's my leverages. 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

let's get the party started. 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Like, wait, babe, let me

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0: them fly.
1: Yeah, yeah, yeah. Je luistert nog steeds naar Fidigal Dem at Galaxy Radio. En je luisterde net naar Masika met Honor Roll. En zoals ik net al aangaf, hebben we vandaag een gast. Een special guest.
2: From the islands.
1: From the islands. Dus we gaan het nu switchen naar het Engels. We are going to talk English. And have a small conversation, interview with Shelly. Welcome, Shelly.
3: Yeah, man. Thank you so much. It's a pleasure to be here.
1: Yes, thank you for being here. And I will let you start off with introduce yourself to the listeners. Who are you? What are you doing?
3: Yeah, I say it. Good evening in Dutch is goedenavond. Or is it good?
2: Goedenavond.
1: Yeah, goedenavond.
3: Goedenavond.
1: It's a difficult
3: one. Yeah, I want to say good night to all the listeners. You know, good night to the entire Netherlands, the entire of Holland. You know, it's a pleasure to be here. You know, I want to thank Galaxy Overdose, Hookah Overdose for, you know, the invitation. My name is Shelly. I'm an artist, Buyo artist, singer of Signal Band out of Dominica.
1: Yes.
3: Dominica is a small island in the Caribbean. We're sandwiched between Guadeloupe and Martinique. And the music that we play and created is called Buyo Music. And Buyo Music has been doing really well. And, you know, Shelly and Signal Band, we are one of the leading bands and groups that do Buyo Music out of Dominica. You know, we've been connected to small Dutch islands like Saber and St. Eustatius. Like, they love us down there.
1: Yeah.
3: You know, they love us in Aruba as well. We haven't been, but those are the places that we've been connected to the Dutch people. So it's a pleasure to be in mainland Netherlands right now.
1: Okay. And that was my first question. What brings you to the Netherlands? Is it just like a holiday, or did you have some shows, or?
3: I'm on vacation. I was on vacation.
2: Now you're working.
3: I'm working right now.
1: Exactly.
3: But it's honestly, I took a break. The summer was busy. We toured a lot for the summer from, like, you know, we did Carnival in February, then we took a little break. Then from May, we hit the road, and May, June, July, August, we've been touring.
1: Yeah.
3: And this is like my reset, you know, family trip.
1: Okay.
3: Resetting and
2: get yourself together.
3: Get myself together again, because it's Independence and then Carnival again. So it's a cycle.
1: Yeah.
3: You know, and it's also a pleasure to take a break from vacation and be here and introduce myself to the people.
1: Cause
3: you know, it's a never ending hustle. You know, we have a mission, and the mission is to spread the good news of home music, you know, and so we're here. So I'm not angry about being not at work. I'm happy to be at work.
1: Yeah, that's the thing. Yes. And let's take it back to, because I'm wondering always when we have like an artist, how did you start with music in general, and how did you get into Buyon music?
3: Yeah, I started at age 10, 11, thereabout.
1: Okay.
3: And, you know, I don't see myself always as the person that music was calling. I wasn't really singing in the bathroom and all of that, but I feel like I was destined to entertain.
1: Okay.
3: You know, I used to be the center of attention in class. I was the class clown. My mother used to say, when she brought me to the parties, I would always, like, be dancing, and people would circle around me. So center of attention was always there from a very young age, and until, like, my teachers in like primary school challenged me to go up for a school competition, and at that time it was Calypso. So I started by singing Calypso.
1: Oh, okay.
3: And then went into National Junior Calypso Monarch competitions. I won that 3 times. Then I went to the senior competition, and somewhere around there Signal Band was formed with my peers. That's back in 2010, 16 years ago.
1: Yeah.
3: And we started the band. We were like 14 years old, we were teenagers, just doing hobbies, you know, for summer.
1: Yeah.
3: And I started playing guitar in the band, and somewhere along the way I transitioned to a singer in the band, because I had been singing Calypso before. And I felt like Buyo, you know, as a Calypso singer, I felt like Buyo needed that, a singer too. You know, we had singers at the time, but just to give the music variety, because I'm no... You probably heard many types of Buyo music.
1: We
3: have the nasty ones, we have the raw ones, we have the conscious ones. So like any great genre, I think we need variety. You know, that's why reggae, dance, all of that do well, because we have, you know, Dexter Dapps, we have Massacre, we have Conscious, we have Conscious Vibes, we have even in rap and all of that. So the variety important, and I felt like I had something to offer and learn to booyah music with variety, and that's why I'm here. That's why I got here.
1: Nice to hear. We also here in the Netherlands see the uprising of Bouillon. We are all fan.
2: We love Bouillon music.
1: We love Bouillon music. And from at least in the Netherlands, I think from the past year, it's one of the most rising genres. So that's nice. And I was also wondering, how do you feel like that Bouillon is now getting that big? Because there are also discussions online, because some people, if they are a little bit ignorant, they call it soca. But yeah, it's their own different genre.
3: That has been a conversation. That's been a conversation, you know, soca, those are myself, we had a little bit of it. There's a lot more to talk about. But, you know, I, especially as an artist and somebody representing the genre, I put my ignorance in my back pocket. Sometimes I don't even put it on me. I just try to approach conversations like these with no ignorance, because I think there's a reason why people say that. I don't think people trying to take anything away from Bouillon when they say that. But I think people like me, you know, our job is to educate and correct, and you have to also understand that the human ear is the human ear. People say that because they hear similarities. And if people hear similarities, that means there are similarities. You know, so we cannot discredit the human ear and the human brain. And when we start to really analyze Bouillon and soca and all that, we realize that these things ultimately came from the same place. You know, they came from, you know, the ancestors in Africa. That's where, you know, sometimes we do, like, I am Dominica, I am Trinidad, and I created this genre. But we are all descendants from Africa, you know, so like that means sound came from Africa. And then, you know, it was passed on, and every island interpreted the song differently. That's why the Haitians have compa, and, you know, we have Buyo, Trinidad has soca. But if you realize it's all about dancing on the beat, and it's the heartbeat of the music, and we all dancing on doop, doop, doop, whether we speed it up and doop, doop, doop, doop.
2: It's the same groove.
3: It's the groove. And, you know, that's why we can all hear the music and all dance, because we have that rhythm embedded in us from our ancestors. We didn't just create this. We use the inspiration and we develop something unique in across the island. So Bouillon is Bouillon, you know, soca is soca. But I always say, like, it's similar, but it's still different, you know, at the same time. And, you know, you could be my cousin or my brother, but we're not the same. We could come from the same parents and we're still different. As siblings.
2: Good explanation.
1: It's a really nice way how you explained it. The difference and how all the genres, like, came from one, like our ancestors. So that's a really nice way to explain it. I agree. Before we go further on knowing you, let's also play some tunes from you, so let the listeners know what you're capable of. So at this moment, we're going to listen to Shelly Trilogy and Unstoppable Sharks with The Other Man.
3: That's it.
0: You're laughing, you're laughing at sharks.
2: Yeah, you forget it though.
4: There's sharks in the water.
2: You really forget it though.

0: and you're listening to Shelly Trilogy Unstoppable Shacks with The Other Man.
1: Banger.
0: Yes, yeah, yes.
1: And I hear what you're saying with the different kind of Buyo music, because you like, you got like the Nasty Business stuff like that.
2: Yeah,
1: it's
2: yeah,
1: like
2: yeah,
1: more of feel good.
2: Yeah, feel yeah, good. Yeah,
0: feel good. Yeah, yeah.
1: Yeah,
0: yeah.
1: Feel good, I like
0: Buyo.
1: That.
0: Yeah, yeah, same, yeah, same, same. Indeed. And I had also another question, because from my understanding, so you just rolled into the Signal band, or because it was already existing?
2: No, no,
0: band?
2: No, I was a founding member.
0: Oh, you were the founding member. Yeah, oh, yeah, okay, yeah, nice. Okay, nice. Yeah, that was something I didn't know. Ah, okay. Yeah, yeah. Very nice, very nice. Okay. Yes, and I was also wondering, you already a little bit explained how you're feeling with Buyo music, but yeah, I was also curious, in your eyes, what makes Buyo so special that it's rising at the moment, like at this speed? Because there are a lot of other genres, like from St. Lucia, Denry, mm-hmm, etc. But Buyo just is now making a really big statement. I think, what do you think is the reason that is the case?
2: That is where we can boast of the uniqueness, because if it was something that was heard before, I don't think people would have been excited about it. It's because that they're hearing something unique. So as much as, you know, we speak of the similarities, you know, with the other Caribbean genres and stuff, like I feel there is a uniqueness in the rhythm of Buyo that gets people dancing, even without understanding the words or even knowing what the song's saying.
0: Yeah.
2: But there's also a layer of truth that, you know, every Buyo artist or every even Dominican, we need to accept. There's a reality that, you know, Nasty Business is really what propelled Buyo music to where
1: correct,
2: it is
1: now. Yeah.
2: And it just shows, again, you cannot fight the human ear and the human brain.
0: Yeah.
2: People heard something that made them say, what the? You know? And that's just the magic of the art. Sometimes it happens that way. You know? There are some things that get popularized by just, you know, it's marketing and you have to feed it down there. You have to keep on pressing and keep on pushing it. And there are some things that have that instant shock value.
0: Yeah.
1: And just naturally.
2: That's just naturally it. Yeah. And that's what Nasty Business did.
0: Yeah.
2: So, you know, and, you know, success is when opportunity meets preparation. So it's almost like, because Buyo has been, like, Buyo artists and bands, we've been pushing regardless of not getting the international acclaim for years. You know, we've just been doing it and representing, going to the islands that give us love, going to the countries that give us love. So I think at that moment, when the rest of the world that wasn't listening at the time, when they got hooked on and they realized this was Buyo, they realized, like, oh well, this is not new, this has been around, you know, we have foundation laid, you know, by the pioneers WCK and the bands before Triple K, Serenade, like, you know, this is things that people discovering right now about Buyo music, because Nasty Business turned their head. And you know, sometimes you just have to,
1: I need to be honest, it's the same for me.
0: Also the Nasty Business for me.
1: And then, like, think, like, beginning of the year, I heard, like, WCK Balance Bati. I was hooked.
2: Some things just don't happen in chronological order.
0: That was the same for me. I also get familiar with the Nasty Business, and then because you are curious about the genre, then you're going to study and do research, and then you get to know, oh, it's this, how it started, and this or the founders leading people. So yeah, that's really nice. Shout out to Buyo Music.
1: I also saw that you were nominated for Caribbean Music Awards.
2: It's a few days and I won't be there. You know, would have really loved to be in Trinidad this weekend to you know, to experience. I was at the awards last year. We were also nominated. This year we were nominated for two awards. Buyo Artist of the Year and Buyo Song of the Year with our song Bye to the Old Me. So, you know, the Caribbean Music Awards, very important for the music as well, you know.
0: Yeah.
2: Because when you start to realize the wealth of talent that comes from the Caribbean, not just on a soca Buyo level, like, you know, you start to understand the biggest names in dancehall,
1: yeah,
2: and even the Latin community, you start to see all those people coming and you realize
1: it's
2: all Caribbean, yeah, you know, you know,
1: like
2: we had Busta Rhymes and all of that at the, yeah, at the awards, yeah, you know, it's Caribbean, it's Jamaica, yeah, it's everybody.
1: We needed that, we really,
0: yeah,
1: needed that.
0: Okay. And then one of the last questions, so you have, what are your future plans? Have you something upcoming or, yeah, what is the future bring to
2: I mean, you know, before I talk about the future, I want to also talk about it now, you know, because there's so much work that was done in the past that we want to make sure that the world hears now. So, you know, we have so much songs out right now, but right now, if I had to tell somebody, like, give me 10 minutes of your time, I would tell them go to YouTube or go Spotify and search Shelly and Signal Band.
1: Yeah.
2: There are three, the most recent songs that I really want them to listen to, which is the Celebration song I released 2 weeks ago on my birthday.
1: Okay. Happy belated birthday.
2: Thank you. There's Out of the Group Chat, you know, there's the anthem that we just outside, we're not staying in the group chat. That's that's why we outside right now in Holland, you know, we're not staying inside.
0: Yeah.
2: And the last one is I Deserve This. This was a song on a Grenadian rhythm, and we want to carry this one into Carnival next year into Dominica. So that's 10 minutes of their time, you know, I want to give them that. And the future, you know, naturally more music, that's the job, you know, we're going to keep music coming. You know, want to do a lot more of these, you know, the integrations, you know, getting out into the markets where they know the music, they maybe know some of the songs, but we want Buyo to be in every household in places like Holland, you know, in places that, especially where the small islands, you know, St. Martin, Sabre Station, all of them offshoots of the Netherlands, and they're supporting Buyo music heavy.
1: Yeah.
2: So we want to make sure that the message can share, and we can share the good news of Buyo music and Dominica, Signal Band, Shelly, everybody knows.
0: Okay.
1: Yeah, so, I like that.
0: Yeah, to just wrap it up, I know, so people can find you as Shelly and Signal Band on YouTube, Spotify,
2: everywhere.
0: Instagram.
2: You do want to find me on Instagram, Shelly_Alfred.
0: Okay.
2: Signal_Band is Signal Band.
0: Yeah.
2: Same thing on Facebook, Shelly Alfred and Signal Band separately. And then, you know, where the music is concerned, you see us together, Shelly and Signal Band.
0: Okay. Yeah, nice. So, for the listeners, if you're interested in the music and the story, just
1: go check it out.
0: Yeah, check it out.
1: Buyo is for the wind. Like,
0: Music is good. Always good vibe. So we want to thank you for your time.
1: Yeah, man.
0: Thank you for
1: appreciate it
0: for the small interview, and also for the people to let them know more about Buyo what you talk about. And major thank you to you, and for the rest of your stay in the Netherlands, hope you enjoy it, and hopefully you get some sun rays. Not too much rain.
2: It's been some good days, man.
0: Okay.
2: Yesterday,
0: that's good,
2: the day before
0: good.
2: Was good days, yeah.
0: Yes, so wrap it up with some final tunes from you, and so we're going to listen to Shelly, What You Say, and Shelly with Signal Band, I Will Be There For You.
3: I get in real fed up with some of all you. It's always a he say, always a she say, always a they say. Okay, what do you say? I want to know what you

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1: What up, it's Ben Manley.
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0: And R&B.
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4: 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It's Kehlani.
0: This is Galaxy. This is Galaxy. This is Galaxy. This is Galaxy. This is Galaxy.

0: maken. Zonnepitten eten, geen pistache. Ik heb nooit gewacht op je kooszijntje.
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